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2: Now, there's one telltale photograph. Our first official release for Warner Brothers contained a photograph on the little sleeve inside the 12-inch long-playing album. Actually, the only evidence of Frank Beard with a beard is hiding inside of that DeGuayo record. He quickly grabbed the razor and went to town, but Dusty and I, what started out as a disguise turned into a trademark. The rest is history. I think we both got a pretty good deal.
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And that takes his time. About to check outside the game. You know what I'm talking about. Just let me know if you wanna go to that home out on the range. They got a lot of nice girls.

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2: But from about 8 years old, I really started to recognize that, okay, none of my other friends at school are in the bar singing in front of, you know, drunk people at midnight, 1, 2 in the morning. And I started to feel like I was living two lives already from very early on. But I was a kid that had the parents that were saying, get on that stage in that bar. To them, this was my development. So by the time I got to Nashville, I was quite seasoned already as a songwriter, as a live performer. It's not like I got to Nashville and I needed to be developed. My arsenal was like ready and jammed, and all I needed was someone to believe in me, to believe in my writing, to believe in my style. So Mutt believed in me. Mutt came on board, and then that was it. All I needed was that. And then the head of the record label believed in Mutt. Nobody else really believed in it. Mm-hmm. It was too different. I was too different. My attitude was definitely not the typical country music artist.
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2: It just kind of got us a totally different... it got us to a very different area. I mean, the cross-section of sort of the public then was so different. I mean, we suddenly realised we were playing to mums and dads, and I mean, like, the people that were coming to see us were totally different. And I think it was a very good thing, because, I mean, we just sort of... It was just gathering a much larger sort of audience, really.
3: Yeah.
2: And it helped enormously. Obviously, we came across certain barriers, like it being 6 minutes long or whatever, and we said... there were numerous rows, I mean, and we just thought, there's no point. You either sort of hear it in its entirety or pick another song.
3: Yeah.
2: And I think we were so sort of confident with that sort of number. I mean, it is a risk, I know, and we either thought it was either going to be an enormous flop or a huge success.
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1: Charlie Pride on how he dealt with racism early on.
2: Promoters, they're a little nervous. Never had this new, real unique, right? So I get there about 5 or 10 minutes before it's time to go on. And he has his pencil, and he's doing this. He said, Charlie, it's a 3 o'clock show and an 8 o'clock show. It's just a... You haven't rehearsed with the band, so you don't have to do the 3 o'clock show if you don't want to. Bing! I said, now if I don't do the 3 o'clock show, I ain't gonna do the 8 o'clock either. I said, no, I haven't rehearsed with the band. I said, but do they play country music? Yeah. I said, well, I'll be ready in 2 minutes. Now Ralph Emery, one of the biggest DJs in the whole world, he came up to me, he says, Charlie, how do you want me to bring you on? I said, well, just Charlie Pride, RCA Records. Yeah, but I may need to say something, make them love you before you get out there. I said, well, they're going to see me when I go out anyway. So he didn't say nothing else to me. So I got 10 minutes on the show. And now, ladies and gentlemen, promoter was fiddling his pan. He says, because, you know, 300 or 400 people, we got 10,000 people. I said, we don't know, you know what. And now he has 3 singles out. He named them all The Snakes Call at Night, Before I Met You, and Just Between You and Me. It was just going up the chart. Went to number 9. Nominated for a Grammy, too. And now, from RCA Records, Charlie Pride. And I come out of those shadows up in the lights, and like turning out the volume. I tell you what we had done. When I say we, my only manager I ever had was Jack Johnson. He said, because we had been coming out with 300 or 400 people in clubs. It's shocking, but this is now 10,000. Once I started singing, and oh, I want to point out something, too. There's never been one iota of hoot calls from any one of my shows. All of my shows that I've ever done, from the very beginning,

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0: weather.
1: Mainly sunny today, a small risk of a thunderstorm this afternoon, and very windy with a high of 23. Tonight, partly cloudy with a low of 11. And tomorrow, we have showers through the day, windy with the risk of a thunderstorm, tapering off in the evening, a high of 20. Thursday, showers with a high of 18. And Friday, cloudy with a chance of showers and a high of 19.
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1: As Team Canada prepares for its FIFA World Cup match on Thursday against Qatar in Vancouver, it looks like team captain Alphonso Davies, who's attempting to return from a succession of hamstring and muscle strains, almost certainly won't play. Davies trained yesterday, still under return-to-play protocols, the least intensive of the modified programs for injured players. Observers say that until Davies resumes training without restriction, he's unlikely to be ready to play on Thursday.
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Picture this. It's 1979. I'm on the air in Winnipeg spinning records, and the phone lights up. Not a request. Who knew? This guy's furious. He says, you can't play that song during the day. And I'm thinking, why not? Because that's what rock and roll has always been. Poke the bear, rattle the cage, make a little noise where people want silence. When the Rolling Stones dropped this track back in 78, they didn't just cross the line. They danced all over it. Mick Jagger steps right into the role of the devil himself. He's smooth, he's charming, and just uncomfortable enough to make you squirm. But here's the twist, people. It's not about the devil at all. It's about us. Yeah, the line, who killed the Kennedys? Answer, after all, it was you and me. That's not evil talking. That's truth talking. See, this song doesn't whisper it. It calls you out. It says, don't go blaming shadows and monsters. Take a look in the mirror. And maybe that's why that caller in Winnipeg back in 1979 didn't like it, because it's easier to change the station than change yourself. But not here. Not now. Turn it up. Let it roll. And if it makes you a little uncomfortable, good, good. Yeah. Beggar's Banquet. That's where this baby's from. The Rolling Stones' Sympathy for the Devil with Brother Jake Edwards on Icon Radio.

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3: Mainly sunny today, a small risk of a thunderstorm this afternoon, and very windy with a high of 23. Tonight, partly cloudy with a low of 11. And tomorrow, we have showers through the day, windy with the risk of a thunderstorm, tapering off in the evening, a high of 20. Thursday, showers with a high of 18. And Friday, cloudy with a chance of showers and a high of 19.
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1: Good morning. A two-vehicle collision in southern Ontario has claimed the lives of five children, all related. Wellington OPP said the collision happened on Friday night in Mapleton Township. First responders were dispatched at 7:30 p.m. to the intersection of 4th Line and Wellington Road 12, about 50 kilometers northeast of Stratford. Police say the deceased include four girls and one boy, ages 4, 6, 8, 10, and 12. 10 people were inside the van with just the driver inside the SUV when it collided at an intersection. Four adults said one infant have serious injuries. Some were sent to local hospital or airlifted to trauma centers. The driver of the SUV was also seriously injured. An investigation into the collision continues. The proposed budget for the Upper Canada District School Board is receiving a passing grade. Chief Business Officer Jeremy Holmes told trustees that the budget includes projected revenues of $473.1 million and expenses of $472.7 million, which leaves a $400,000 surplus. The proposed 2026-27 UCDSB budget also includes $67.6 million in special education funding, $3.4 million in Indigenous education funding, and $3.1 million for literacy and numeracy supports. Hobbs Article V capital budget includes $92.9 million in planned investments, along with $61.2 million for upgrades across UCDSB schools. The draft budget will now go to the Ministry of Education for final approval. And one of Eastern Ontario's largest indoor grand sales continues to make an impact for the Kempville District Hospital. The Kempville District Hospital Auxiliaries as Heyday, held earlier this month, raised over $55,000 for the hospital. They say it brought in more than $50,000 in the sale itself, plus the 50-50 raffle, which brought in an additional $4,750. This was the 65th anniversary of the event, which is a long-standing tradition in Kempville, dating back to June of 1961. All proceeds from the event, run entirely by volunteers and supported through community donations, go directly to Kitty Itch. Be the first to know. Sign up and get news alerts delivered directly to your inbox at myprescottnow.com.
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2: Mainly sunny today, a small risk of a thunderstorm this afternoon, and very windy with a high of 23. Tonight, partly cloudy with a low of 11. And tomorrow, we have showers through the day, windy with the risk of a thunderstorm, tapering off in the evening, a high of 20. Thursday, showers with a high of 18. And Friday, cloudy with a chance of showers and a high of 19.
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2: As Team Canada prepares for its FIFA World Cup match on Thursday against Qatar in Vancouver, it looks like team captain Alphonso Davies, who's attempting to return from a succession of hamstring and muscle strains, almost certainly won't play. Davies trained yesterday, still under return-to-play protocols, the least intensive of the modified programs for injured players. Observers say that until Davies resumes training without restriction, he's unlikely to be ready to play on Thursday.
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This is a like father, like son story. Sting set to play solo Soft Cedars was the headline. That's in theaters this fall, but it's not a Police concert. Some history. His first jazz fusion LP dropped in 1985. It was called The Dream of the Blue Turtles. And in 2024, he did the avant-garde classical experimentationism on something titled All We Get Is Life. Along the way, there have been countless platinum records and hit singles resulting in 17 Grammy Awards. The current tour is a trio, though. English band Fiction Plane is

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2: In my case, love has a lot to do with it. 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And women have changed, and men has changed as well. 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I mean, they're feeling like, yeah, that's right, Tina. What does love have to do with it anyway? And I'm going, oh, yeah, that's right. That's what it means. Okay, you know, but... In my case, I'm more of a one that I think love has everything to do with everything.

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1: Good morning. A two-vehicle collision in southern Ontario has claimed the lives of five children, all related. Wellington OPP say the collision happened on Friday night in Mapleton Township. First responders were dispatched at 7:30 p.m. to the intersection of 4th Line and Wellington Road 12, about 50 kilometers northeast of Stratford. Police say the deceased include four girls and one boy, ages 4, 6, 8, 10, and 12. 10 people were inside the van, with just the driver inside the SUV when it collided at an intersection. Four adults said one infant have serious injuries. Some were sent to local hospital or airlifted to trauma sectors. The driver of the SUV was also seriously injured. An investigation into the collision continues. The proposed budget for the upper candidate is from school boarders receiving a passing grade. Chief Business Officer Jeremy Holmes told trustees that the budget includes projected revenues of $473.1 million and expenses of $472.7 million, which leaves a $400,000 surplus. The proposed 2026-27 UCDSB budget also includes $67.6 million in special education funding, $3.4 million in Indigenous education funding, and $3.1 million for literacy and numeracy supports. Hobbs article of the capital budget includes $92.9 million in planned investments, along with $61.2 million for upgrades across UCDSB schools. The draft budget will now go to the Ministry of Education for final approval. And one of Eastern Ontario's largest indoor grand sales continues to make an impact for the Kempville District Hospital. The Kempville District Hospital Auxiliaries' His Heyday, held earlier this month, raised over $55,000 for the hospital. They say it brought in more than $50,000 in the sale itself, plus the 50-50 raffle, which brought in an additional $4,750. This was the 65th anniversary of the event, which is a long-standing tradition in Kempville, dating back to June of 1961. All proceeds from the event, run entirely by volunteers and supported through community donations, go directly to Kitty Itch. Be the first to know. Sign up and get news alerts delivered directly to your inbox at myprescottnow.com.
2: Weather. Mainly sunny today, a small risk of a thunderstorm this afternoon, and very windy with a high of 23. Tonight, partly cloudy with a low of 11. And tomorrow, we have showers through the day, windy with the risk of a thunderstorm, tapering off in the evening, a high of 20. Thursday, showers with a high of 18. And Friday, cloudy with a chance of showers and a high of 19.
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2: As Team Canada prepares for its FIFA World Cup match on Thursday against Qatar in Vancouver, it looks like team captain Alphonso Davies, who's attempting to return from a succession of hamstring and muscle strains, almost certainly won't play. Davies trained yesterday, still under return-to-play protocols, the least intensive of the modified programs for injured players. Observers say that until Davies resumes training without restriction, he's unlikely to be ready to play on Thursday.
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Howard Jones thought one song on his Dream Into Action album had great potential as a top radio hit, but it needed some spit and polish. Getting his friend Phil Collins' help in production was the first step, and using an 80s musical supergroup in the recording sessions was the next. Collins produced, sang backing vocals, and delivered those thunderous drum fills. On fretless bass was Mo Foster, legendary session man for Jeff Beck. Then Phil Palmer, the go-to guitarist for Eric Clapton and Dire Straits. The vocal trio Aphrodisiac supplied a little soul. Howard himself on lead piano and vocal track with one perfect take. The result was a powerhouse collaboration that took a quiet piano ballad and transformed it into a sophisticated multi-layered hit. Icon Radio has Howard Jones and his six talented cohorts in No One Is to Blame.

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3: Icon Weather. Mainly sunny today, a small risk of a thunderstorm this afternoon, and very windy with a high of 23. Tonight, partly cloudy with a low of 11. And tomorrow, we have showers through the day, windy with the risk of a thunderstorm, tapering off in the evening, a high of 20. Thursday, showers with a high of 18. And Friday, cloudy with a chance of showers and a high of 19. 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
1: Good morning. A two-vehicle collision in southern Ontario has claimed the lives of five children, all related. Wellington OPP said the collision happened on Friday night in Mapleton Township. First responders were dispatched at 7:30 p.m. to the intersection of 4th Line and Wellington Road 12, about 50 kilometers northeast of Stratford. Police say the deceased include four girls and one boy, ages 4, 6, 8, 10, and 12. 10 people were inside the van with just the driver inside the SUV when it collided at an intersection. Four adults said one infant have serious injuries. Some were sent to local hospital or airlifted to trauma centers. The driver of the SUV was also seriously injured. An investigation into the collision continues. The proposed budget for the Upper Canada District School Board is receiving a passing grade. Chief Business Officer Jeremy Homs told trustees that the budget includes projected revenues of $473.1 million and expenses of $472.7 million, which leaves a $400,000 surplus. The proposed 2026-27 UCDSB budget also includes $67.6 million in special education funding, $3.4 million in Indigenous education funding, and $3.1 million for literacy and numeracy supports. Hobbs' article, the capital budget includes $92.9 million in planned investments, along with $61.2 million for upgrades across UCDSB schools. The draft budget will now go to the Ministry of Education for final approval. And one of Eastern Ontario's largest indoor grand sales continues to make an impact for the Kempville District Hospital. The Kempville District Hospital Auxiliaries' His Heyday, held earlier this month, raised over $55,000 for the hospital. They say it brought in more than $50,000 in the sale itself, plus the 50-50 raffle, which brought in an additional $4,750. This was the 65th anniversary of the event, which is a long-standing tradition in Kempville, dating back to Jude of 1961. All proceeds from the event, run entirely by volunteers and supported through community donations, go directly to Kitty Itch. Be the first to know. Sign up and get news alerts delivered directly to your inbox at myprescottnow.com.
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2: Mainly sunny today, a small risk of a thunderstorm this afternoon, and very windy with a high of 23. Tonight, partly cloudy with a low of 11. And tomorrow, we have showers through the day, windy with the risk of a thunderstorm, tapering off in the evening, a high of 20. Thursday, showers with a high of 18. And Friday, cloudy with a chance of showers and a high of 19.
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2: As Team Canada prepares for its FIFA World Cup match on Thursday against Qatar in Vancouver, it looks like team captain Alphonso Davies, who's attempting to return from a succession of hamstring and muscle strains, almost certainly won't play. Davies trained yesterday, still under return-to-play protocols, the least intensive of the modified programs for injured players. Observers say that until Davies resumes training without restriction, he's unlikely to be ready to play on Thursday.
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There might be something to put on your bucket list to do. See a concert at 2700 North Vermont Avenue in LA. That's the address for the Greek Theater. Called that because the main stage and seating layout was inspired by ancient Greek-style amphitheaters. Now, back in 1972, there was a double live album put out by Neil Diamond. Now, that wasn't just one show. He played 10 concerts in August of that year, and the tech guys threaded a fabulous concert for us folks in the sticks who would never go to Hollywood. The LP was Hot August Night, which even I bought it that Christmas. It's the ultimate Neil Diamond record way, before Peter Frampton did Comes Alive in 76. Now in 2012, a 40th anniversary CD was released with more tracks. After all, Neil did 10 nights. Turns out Cherry Cherry was released from the double LP as a single in 1973 on St. Paddy's Day. Here's the lucky original 45, though, from the great voice of Neil Diamond on Icon Radio.

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2: I think the first time I knew what I wanted to do with my life was when I was about 4 years old. I was listening to an old Victrola playing a railroad song. The song was called Hobo Bill's Last Ride. And I thought that was the most wonderful, amazing thing that I'd ever seen, that you could take this piece of wax and music would come out of that box. From that day on, I wanted to sing on the radio. And the extent of my dream was to sing on the radio station in Memphis. 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
1: Good morning. A two-vehicle collision in southern Ontario has claimed the lives of five children, all related. Wellington OPP say the collision happened on Friday night in Mapleton Township. First responders were dispatched at 7:30 p.m. to the intersection of 4th Line and Wellington Road 12, about 50 kilometers northeast of Stratford. Police say the deceased include four girls and one boy, ages 4, 6, 8, 10, and 12. 10 people were inside the van, with just the driver inside the SUV when it collided at an intersection. Four adults and one infant have serious injuries. Some were sent to local hospital or airlifted to trauma centers. The driver of the SUV was also seriously injured. An investigation into the collision continues. The proposed budget for the upper candidate is from school boarders receiving a passing grade. Chief Business Officer Jeremy Holmes told trustees that the budget includes projected revenues of $473.1 million and expenses of $472.7 million, which leaves a $400,000 surplus. The proposed 2026-27 UCDSB budget also includes $67.6 million in special education funding, $3.4 million in Indigenous education funding, and $3.1 million for literacy and numeracy supports. Hobbs Attica v. Capital budget includes $92.9 billion in planned investments, along with $61.2 billion for upgrades across UCDSB schools. The draft budget will now go to the Ministry of Education for final approval. And one of Eastern Ontario's largest indoor grand sales continues to make an impact for the Kempville District Hospital. The Kempville District Hospital Auxiliaries' His Heyday, held earlier this month, raised over $55,000 for the hospital. They say it brought in more than $50,000 in the sale itself, plus the 50-50 raffle, which brought in an additional $4,750. This was the 65th anniversary of the event, which is a long-standing tradition in Kempville, dating back to Jude of 1961. All proceeds from the event, run entirely by volunteers and supported through community donations, go directly to Kitty Itch. Be the first to know. Sign up and get news alerts delivered directly to your inbox at myprescottnow.com.
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2: Mainly sunny today, a small risk of a thunderstorm this afternoon, and very windy with a high of 23. Tonight, partly cloudy with a low of 11. And tomorrow, we have showers through the day, windy with the risk of a thunderstorm, tapering off in the evening, a high of 20. Thursday, showers with a high of 18. And Friday, cloudy with a chance of showers and a high of 19.
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2: As Team Canada prepares for its FIFA World Cup match on Thursday against Qatar in Vancouver, it looks like team captain Alphonso Davies, who's attempting to return from a succession of hamstring and muscle strains, almost certainly won't play. Davies trained yesterday, still under return-to-play protocols, the least intensive of the modified programs for injured players. Observers say that until Davies resumes training without restriction, he's unlikely to be ready to play on Thursday.
0: Icon Radio. It's about the music.

might have seen the video of Eric Church at the University of North Carolina commencement speech in 26. It's worth a look-up. Instead of a regular speech, he brought his guitar and turned the stage into a masterclass. He told the class that life is like each string. It has to be in tune or the whole chord falls apart. Keep them all in tune, he said, and you'll play your own unique song. That got me thinking about the classic graduation anthems that still hit hard. One comes to mind, a down-to-earth Canadian prairie boy at heart from Lynn Lake, Manitoba, came of age and started playing music in the West End of Toronto, now dividing his time between a tour bus, city, and his beloved retreat of Georgian Bay. Remembering the Eric Church address, his biggest point was that life sounds right only when those parts stay in tune together, and that each person has a unique song to play. Another favorite is this iconic life song by Tom Cochran and Red Ryan.

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7: 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Icon Weather.
8: Mainly sunny today, a small risk of a thunderstorm this afternoon, and very windy with a high of 23. Tonight, partly cloudy with a low of 11. And tomorrow, we have showers through the day, windy with the risk of a thunderstorm, tapering off in the evening, a high of 20. Thursday, showers with a high of 18. And Friday, cloudy with a chance of showers and a high of 19.
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2: Steven Spielberg, Bob Zemeckis, and Bob Gale, who produced, directed, and wrote Back to the Future, asked to take a meeting with us. And we went there, and Bob Zemeckis said, "We've just written this movie. We haven't shot it yet. We've just written this movie, and our lead character, Marty McFly, his favorite band would be Huey Lewis and the News. How would you like to write a song for the film?" And I thought, wow, I'm flattered, but I don't know what that means. I don't know how to write for film necessarily. I've never written for film, whatever. He said, no, we don't care. You write whatever you want. We just want one of your songs. I said, great. The next one we write, I'll send down. So the next one was Power of Love. And in fact, they were really smart about it because we released the record, the single, and they waited on the movie for the single to climb the charts. And Zemeckis to this day says that was the best marketing send-off anybody ever had because they had a hit record right to begin.

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1: Good morning. A two-vehicle collision in southern Ontario has claimed the lives of five children, all related. Wellington OPP said the collision happened on Friday night in Mapleton Township. First responders were dispatched at 7:30 p.m. to the intersection of 4th Line and Wellington Road 12, about 50 kilometers northeast of Stratford. Police say the deceased include four girls and one boy, ages 4, 6, 8, 10, and 12. 10 people were inside the van with just the driver inside the SUV when it collided at an intersection. Four adults said one infant have serious injuries. Some were sent to local hospital or airlifted to trauma centers. The driver of the SUV was also seriously injured. An investigation into the collision continues. The proposed budget for the Upper Canada District School Board is receiving a passing grade. Chief Business Officer Jeremy Holmes told trustees that the budget includes projected revenues of $473.1 million and expenses of $472.7 million, which leaves a $400,000 surplus. The proposed 2026-27 UCDSB budget also includes $67.6 million in special education funding, $3.4 million in Indigenous education funding, and $3.1 million for literacy and numeracy supports. Hobbs Attica v. Capital budget includes $92.9 million in planned investments, along with $61.2 million for upgrades across UCDSB schools. The draft budget will now go to the Ministry of Education for final approval. And one of Eastern Ontario's largest indoor grand sales continues to make an impact for the Kempville District Hospital. The Kempville District Hospital Auxiliaries as Heyday, held earlier this month, raised over $55,000 for the hospital. They say it brought in more than $50,000 in the sale itself, plus the 50-50 raffle, which brought in an additional $4,750. This was the 65th anniversary of the event, which is a long-standing tradition in Kempville, dating back to June of 1961. All proceeds from the event, run entirely by volunteers and supported through community donations, go directly to Kitty Itch. Be the first to know. Sign up and get news alerts delivered directly to your inbox at myprescottnow.com.
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2: Mainly sunny today, a small risk of a thunderstorm this afternoon, and very windy with a high of 23. Tonight, partly cloudy with a low of 11. And tomorrow, we have showers through the day, windy with the risk of a thunderstorm, tapering off in the evening, a high of 20. Thursday, showers with a high of 18. And Friday, cloudy with a chance of showers and a high of 19.
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2: As Team Canada prepares for its FIFA World Cup match on Thursday against Qatar in Vancouver, it looks like team captain Alphonso Davies, who's attempting to return from a succession of hamstring and muscle strains, almost certainly won't play. Davies trained yesterday, still under return-to-play protocols, the least intensive of the modified programs for injured players. Observers say that until Davies resumes training without restriction, he's unlikely to be ready to play on Thursday.
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Someone online posted a 1982 takeout menu from a sort of Denny's. What sticks out from that? Well, they had a whole pie for $7.95 with a deposit on the returnable container. The kids pack was $1.85. A three-piece fish and chips with their own batter, $4.10. And a coffee for 55 cents, 1982. That was an era with a downturn in the real estate market, too, like today. It was the surge, though, of Canadian acts making it abroad. Now, the top three songs in 1982 still hold the test of time, with Physical being number one, except today we don't wear the bandana. Two went to a movie hit, Eye of the Tiger, which they still play in hockey rinks from coast to coast to coast. And number three, from nearly 45 years ago, came from Joan Jett, who today is still touring.

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1: Good morning. A two-vehicle collision in southern Ontario has claimed the lives of five children, all related. Wellington OPP say the collision happened on Friday night in Mapleton Township. First responders were dispatched at 7:30 p.m. to the intersection of 4th Line and Wellington Road 12, about 50 kilometers northeast of Stratford. Police say the deceased include four girls and one boy, ages 4, 6, 8, 10, and 12. 10 people were inside the van with just the driver inside the SUV when it collided at an intersection. Four adults and one infant have serious injuries. Some were sent to local hospital or airlifted to trauma sectors. The driver of the SUV was also seriously injured. An investigation into the collision continues. The proposed budget for the upper candidate is from school boarders receiving a passing grade. Chief Business Officer Jeremy Homs told trustees that the budget includes projected revenues of $473.1 million and expenses of $472.7 million, which leaves a $400,000 surplus. The proposed 2026-27 UCDSB budget also includes $67.6 million in special education funding, $3.4 million in Indigenous education funding, and $3.1 million for literacy and numeracy supports. Hobbs' article, the capital budget includes $92.9 billion in planned investments, along with $61.2 billion for upgrades across UCDSB schools. The draft budget will now go to the Ministry of Education for final approval. And what if Eastern Ontario's largest indoor grand sales continues to make an impact for the Kempville District Hospital? The Kempville District Hospital Auxiliaries' His Heyday, held earlier this month, raised over $55,000 for the hospital. They say it brought in more than $50,000 in the sale itself, plus the 50-50 raffle, which brought in an additional $4,750. This was the 65th anniversary of the event, which is a long-standing tradition in Kempville, dating back to Jude of 1961. All proceeds from the event, run entirely by volunteers and supported through community donations, go directly to Kitty Itch. Be the first to know. Sign up and get news alerts delivered directly to your inbox at myprescottnow.com.
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2: Mainly sunny today, a small risk of a thunderstorm this afternoon, and very windy with a high of 23. Tonight, partly cloudy with a low of 11. And tomorrow, we have showers through the day, windy with the risk of a thunderstorm, tapering off in the evening, a high of 20. Thursday, showers with a high of 18. And Friday, cloudy with a chance of showers and a high of 19.
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2: As Team Canada prepares for its FIFA World Cup match on Thursday against Qatar in Vancouver, it looks like team captain Alphonso Davies, who's attempting to return from a succession of hamstring and muscle strains, almost certainly won't play. Davies trained yesterday, still under return-to-play protocols, the least intensive of the modified programs for injured players. Observers say that until Davies resumes training without restriction, he's unlikely to be ready to play on Thursday.
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2: We're talking about around the era of Madonna and the Prince, you know, Michael Jackson, Bobby Brown, and the whole, you know, the image was starting to become very imagey, you know. It was the look, it was the hair, it was the makeup, it was the way you moved, the way you danced, the way your mouth sang a song, you know what I mean, the way your head moved, you know. All those little gestures and things became very important for video purposes, you know what I mean. The radio, you know, like they said, a video killed a radio star. Well, it kind of happened, you know what I mean? It really made, we had to be visual.
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4: Mainly sunny today, a small risk of a thunderstorm this afternoon, and very windy with a high of 23. Tonight, partly cloudy with a low of 11. And tomorrow, we have showers through the day, windy with the risk of a thunderstorm, tapering off in the evening, a high of 20. Thursday, showers with a high of 18. And Friday, cloudy with a chance of showers and a high of 19.
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Back in 1996, fire crews were battling a blaze at the home of guitar legend Eric Clapton. And while most people would be running out of the house, Eric was running in. Why? Well, to save the guitars. Can you imagine that collection? Vintage Strats, acoustics, electrics, instruments tied to memories, songs, entire eras of rock and roll. Millions of dollars worth. In the end, damage was estimated at about $3 million. And a lot of that heartbreak came from the instruments themselves. Now, you'd think after hearing a story like that, the bro would roll right into a Clapton tune. But sometimes radio takes you sideways, right? You've listened to me before. You know how sideways I can get. Because hearing about the house fire instantly brought me to one of the most unique songs of the 1980s, Burning Down the House by Talking Heads. Back in 1983, this thing sounded like it came from another planet, let's be honest. Funk, art rock, new wave, nobody really knew what category to put it in. But people stopped and listened. You'd hear it on the radio and immediately lean closer to the speaker wondering, what is this? And that strange energy worked. It became the Talking Heads' only top 10 hit on the Billboard Hot 100. Still sounds fresh today. Still sounds different. And sometimes the songs that don't fit neatly into a box are the ones that last the longest. From the milestone memories of rock and roll, here's the Talking Heads and Burning Down the House. I'm Brother Jake Edwards, and this is Icon Radio.

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1: Icon Weather. Mainly sunny today, a small risk of a thunderstorm this afternoon, and very windy with a high of 23. Tonight, partly cloudy with a low of 11. And tomorrow, we have showers through the day, windy with the risk of a thunderstorm, tapering off in the evening, a high of 20. Thursday, showers with a high of 18. And Friday, cloudy with a chance of showers and a high of 19. And now, a moment with Sai, the Spotify guy.
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By the time he was 30, Victoria's Own David Foster had his first million seller, which he produced, and we'll hear a hit that followed that in just a shake. In 2024, Foster was recognized by the Entertainment Hall of Fame with a street star in British Columbia. He's been getting awards and helping folks for years, too. And if I was to suspect what the three iconic concerts in 2026 in Canada would be, how about this? A free concert that the David Foster

Foundation is putting on at a barge in the middle of Victoria's Inner Harbour. Besides that, there's a fundraiser the night before at the convention center put on by that foundation. Even Jay Leno has been invited. One of David's golden touches now happened to the band The Tubes that scored this top 40 success in the early 1980s. She's a beauty on Icon Radio.

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in the Atlanta of 1950, music by artists like the Dominoes and Nat King Cole was spinning on record players at parties everywhere. Well, when the Knight family gathered for a birthday party with a broken record player, the only answer was to call on 10-year-old Gladys, her two siblings, and two cousins to keep the celebration alive. I can see it now. The guests clapping and singing along to spirituals, doo-wop, and maybe a little R&B that young quintet delivered in effortless harmony. Their cousin, James Woods, was so impressed, he knew the little family group should make music their business. He encouraged them to go professional, becoming their manager. To honor the man who believed in them first, they chose James' nickname of Pip for the group. A decade later, they moved Gladys to top billing. 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
5: Icon Weather. Mainly sunny today, a small risk of a thunderstorm this afternoon, and very windy with a high of 23. Tonight, partly cloudy with a low of 11. And tomorrow, we have showers through the day, windy with the risk of a thunderstorm, tapering off in the evening, a high of 20. Thursday, showers with a high of 18. And Friday, cloudy with a chance of showers and a high of 19.
6: 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These songs are a part of you, and they're all here with some of the most iconic storytellers ever heard. Bro Jake, Jerry O'Day, Gentleman Jim Jackson, and more. 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
1: Billy Joel talks Piano Man.
2: In the early 70s, I moved to Los Angeles and I worked in a piano bar for 6 months. And the song Piano Man was about that particular time period. Kind of a lot of different influences went into this. There's some country western influence in here, bluegrass even. The Roy Rogers Band is playing on this album. The Ballad of Billy the Kid, which was completely made up movie scenario. I wanted to write a movie soundtrack, but nobody was offering me a movie to write a soundtrack to, so I made up my own. All of the characters in that song actually were real people. John at the bar was this guy named John, and he was at the bar. Davey was in the Navy,
3: and probably still is.
2: And let's see, the waitress is practicing. The waitress is actually my first ex-wife.

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0: weather.
1: Mainly sunny today, a small risk of a thunderstorm this afternoon, and very windy with a high of 23. Tonight, partly cloudy with a low of 11. And tomorrow, we have showers through the day, windy with the risk of a thunderstorm, tapering off in the evening, a high of 20. Thursday, showers with a high of 18. And Friday, cloudy with a chance of showers and a high of 19.

ex-Bon Jovi axeman Richie Sambora has a story not unlike Randy Bachman's. He was just reunited with a favorite customized guitar stolen over 41 years ago. Sambora bought the 1976 Gibson Explorer when he was 16 after being inspired watching his hero Eric Clapton play. He customized it with an ebony fretboard and his signature stars. And then in 1985, when he was on tour with Bon Jovi, the guitar was stolen. He was crushed. That guitar was recently spotted in a vintage guitar shop in Paris, France. Sambora got it back. Richie used it to record all the songs on Slippery When Wet. He calls it easily the best guitar he's ever owned. Sambora debuted that beloved Gibson Explorer when he performed at the Unbridled Eve Derby Gala in Louisville, Kentucky, ahead of this year's Kentucky Derby. Iconic guitars, iconic rock stars on Icon Radio.

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You know, sometimes the simplest things in life end up becoming the biggest successes. Take this next song. Back in 1970, Ray Dorsett of Mungo Jerry sat down and wrote "In the Summertime" in about 10 minutes. 10 minutes! I've spent longer trying to decide what to have for lunch, for Pete's sakes. At the time, Dorsett wasn't some big rock star. He was working for, get ready, Timex Watches in England, punching a clock like everybody else trying to make a living. But somewhere between work shifts and everyday life, he came up with a song that captured everything we love about summer. And maybe that's why it connected with so many people. No complicated message, no deep mystery, just sunshine, freedom, good times, and the feeling that life is a little easier when the weather gets warm. Here we are in June, summer knocking on the door, and there's one song that instantly puts me in that summer state of mind. It's this one. More than 50 years later, it still sounds like rolling down the highway with the windows open, heading nowhere in particular, and loving every minute of it. From a 10-minute idea written by a guy working at Timex to one of the biggest summer anthems ever recorded. Here's Mungo Jerry and "In the Summertime." I'm Brother Jake Edwards, and this is Icon Radio.

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3: Mainly sunny today, a small risk of a thunderstorm this afternoon, and very windy with a high of 23. Tonight, partly cloudy with a low of 11. And tomorrow, we have showers through the day, windy with the risk of a thunderstorm, tapering off in the evening, a high of 20. Thursday, showers with a high of 18. And Friday, cloudy with a chance of showers and a high of 19.
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1: Doug Gray of the Marshall Tucker Band on Can't You See.
2: Toby Caldwell was a master songwriter and player. And Toby would come to me and he'd say, write this down real quick. I ain't never been with a woman long enough for my boots to get old. I would never think that way. First of all, Toy gave it to me to sing. I said, nope, I can't sing that. I said, man, you just sang it really good. I said, please don't not sing it. So we didn't do it for a couple weeks. And then Toy said, yep, I'm going to give it a try. And he gave it a try. And the audience, it just blew the audience away. It was this outstanding song. Outstanding song. And it's still on, it's a big song everywhere. Because of that, it's going to take a freight train, you know, all these different kind of things like that that we weren't exposed to. So how did he come up with this cowboy boot thing? Or how did he come up with it? Can't you see what that woman's been doing to me when nobody's broke his heart? You know, if you don't have a broken heart, why would you sing Can't You See? So Toy was a songwriter's dream.
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3: Mainly sunny today, a small risk of a thunderstorm this afternoon, and very windy with a high of 23. Tonight, partly cloudy with a low of 11. And tomorrow, we have showers through the day, windy with the risk of a thunderstorm, tapering off in the evening, a high of 20. Thursday, showers with a high of 18. And Friday, cloudy with a chance of showers and a high of 19.
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Also, Linda Ronstadt didn't like a lot of her singing and was her own worst critic for a good chunk of her career. Why? She felt many of her albums weren't particularly good. Like most humans, we are our own worst critics. And musicians are certainly no exception. Ask DJs. All right. In an interview I found online, she said listening back to her old records was horrifying. The multi-genre singer said she didn't feel like she truly learned how to sing until around 1980, by which time she had already released 10 albums. Of those records and the ones that came after, Ronstadt said, I don't like any of them, but there are moments on some records that I like. This was one of her last hits of the 80s, when she was 44 and is a duet with Aaron Neville, famous, of course, for the Neville Brothers. It's All My Life and Linda Ronstadt on Icon Radio.

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1: Good afternoon, I'm Casey Kenny. Prescott Mayor Gauri Shankar says the development of the former Central Public School in the town is a win for everyone. Council approved a zoning bylaw amendment at the regular meeting on Monday night for the site, which is located at 490 Jessup Street. The school was closed and the property was declared surplus last year, with Nodella Properties Incorporated purchasing it and now planning to transform the building into a health and wellness center. Nodella also plans to transform the rest of the former schoolyard area into seven new residential lots, with each required to go through a separate application process. Shankar tells Moose FM that he's excited for the future of the property.
2: Seven homes, whether they're homes or duplexes, is a significant number for our small little town, so that's a bonus.
1: Shankar adds that the entire process of redeveloping the property is expected to take around 2 years. The Council of Chief Medical Officers of Health says substance-related deaths and harms dropped 23% last year in Canada compared to 2024. However, there were just over 5,600 deaths, which they say is unacceptably high and averages 15 a day. Officials also say deaths continue to remain higher than pre-COVID-19 pandemic levels, while some areas are still experiencing increases in harm or no change from previous years. Factors for the national decline include shifts in the unregulated illegal drug supply, harm reduction measures, including wider access to naloxone, and a smaller population at risk of overdose. In Canada Mortgage and Housing says the six-month trend in housing starts was virtually flat in May. Officials say there was a slight increase of 0.5% to just over 258,000 units. They also say actual monthly housing starts were down 5.2% year-over-year in centres with a population of 10,000 or more. Year-to-date figures are up 3% compared to the first 5 months of 2025. They were driven by higher starts in British Columbia and Ontario, outweighing year-over-year decreases in the prairies. Be the first to know. Sign up and get news alerts delivered directly to your inbox at myprescottnow.com.
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1: Mainly sunny skies today, the high 23, the humidex making it feel like 26. For tonight, clear, the low 13. Tomorrow, a mix of sun and clouds with a slight chance of showers and the risk of a thunderstorm. The high 22, the humidex making it feel like 26. And on Thursday, showers, the high 23.
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5: At the World Cup, defending champ Argentina opens their tournament against Algeria. Elsewhere, France plays Senegal and Iraq takes on Norway. On the diamond, the Toronto Blue Jays are in Boston to open a three-game set. And in the WNBA, Toronto is in Indiana this evening.
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In 1967, the Butterfly Club was a nightclub in a damp West London basement, put together by a band just to have a place to play. There was Clem Curtis, a powerhouse vocalist who had spent his youth in professional boxing rings. In the horn section was Mike Elliott, a Jamaican jazz veteran in his 30s. They were joined by an 18-year-old drummer, fresh out of school, a keyboardist from Sri Lanka, and a classically trained trombonist from Dominica. They were multicultural go-getters who cooked the food, cleaned the floors, and acted as the house band. Money was so tight that the members often lived on the leftover food from the club's kitchen and slept on the premises. They called themselves the Foundations because the literal foundations of the building had become home. The boys' blending of pop and soul eventually brought them success and fame. Icon Radio gives you the music that many call the British Motown sound. The Foundations.

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9: Mainly sunny skies today, the high 23, the humidex making it feel like 26. For tonight, clear, the low 13. Tomorrow, a mix of sun and clouds with a slight chance of showers and the risk of a thunderstorm. The high 22, the humidex making it feel like 26. And on Thursday, showers, the high 23.
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2: I needed to be in the gang that Roger Daltrey had, and the reason I wanted to be in his gang is because he was tough and feared and a bit of a bully, and he's not that guy anymore, but he was at the time. He was really, really strong in the music scene in Acton, where we grew up in West London, and I just thought I'd be safe with him. You know, I was a little weak little kid with a lot of childhood abuse issues and bullying issues, and I just wanted to be protected by him and in his group. And now with Roger Daltrey to this day, you know, I'm in another first time, which is the first time for me of finding myself on stage with him and having a real, real conviction that this is the one guy that I can be on stage with, that we can do a fantastic job together, and there's nobody else that I could work with that would be better.
0: 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It's about the music.

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4: Mainly sunny skies today, the high 23, the humidex making it feel like 26. For tonight, clear, the low 13. Tomorrow, a mix of sun and clouds with a slight chance of showers and the risk of a thunderstorm. The high 22, the humidex making it feel like 26. And on Thursday, showers, the high 23.
0: 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The memories, the stories, the music.

great way to say thanks to your band, the touring crew, and the concert audience. With a song originally by Maurice Williams and the Zodiacs, Jackson Browne did that with slightly revised lyrics, changing the original lines about parents to reflect touring life. Now your daddy don't mind and your mama don't mind, changed to now the promoter don't mind and the union don't mind. Through his songs, Jackson Browne took us from raw heartbreak of The Pretender to the restless drive of Running on Empty. He co-wrote Take It Easy with Glenn Frey. Jackson has always mixed deep soul with honest truth. But every once in a while, he gives us something lighter. A warm kind of sing-along plea wrapped in that unmistakable voice and those rolling piano chords. Jackson has given us road songs, love songs, and the quiet truths that hit you right in the chest. Here's Jackson Browne.

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Is it just me? Or everywhere I go, the kids want to rock. You go to the mall, folks are wearing earbuds. You get on the bus, Gus, they're wearing earbuds. And then you get on a ferry or cruise ship and... Sure, that's musical, but it's all about the music here, just like our slogan at Icon. But wait, you could get kicked off a plane without headphones. On United Airlines, that's true, along with rules like a passenger being removed or permanently banned from wearing lewd or offensive clothing, you know, something off, right, violating the no smoking policy and making voice or video calls after the aircraft doors have closed or while in the air. United now reserves the right to remove a passenger from a flight or refuse transport on a permanent or temporary basis for not using headphones, though they'll probably give you those cheap ones instead of the earbuds. Steve Miller could only dream what the world has come to now on Icon Radio.

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3: Mainly sunny skies today, the high 23, the humidex making it feel like 26. For tonight, clear, the low 13. Tomorrow, a mix of sun and clouds with a slight chance of showers and the risk of a thunderstorm. The high 22, the humidex making it feel like 26. And on Thursday, showers, the high 23.
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1: Marty Rowe and Dana Williams of Diamond Rio talk about how life changed after their first single launched to number one.
2: Everybody told us we were hoping for top 20 for our first single debut. Top 10 would be fantastic. And when it went number one, yeah, it was cool, you know. Yeah.
3: And it was freaky.
2: And really didn't know any different. And I guess lots of new things, you know. Never knew what a meet and greet was until then. And radio stations would be there, and they would have their guest winners and things like that. And of course, you know, starting out, radio visits during the day, stopping by and talking, you know, like we are here, and talking about your new product and who you are and introducing yourself. And
3: you know, it was really, really exciting. Yeah. We had all this new stuff that none of us had ever experienced, you know, going to radio stations and going to television studios like this and playing these big shows with big audiences and with lots of other artists, and then came award shows, and you're just kind of in awe of what's happening to you. And then the first time we won an award, I swear to you, I got up there and we're standing there holding that award, and I honestly felt like my knees were gonna buckle right there and right on that stage.
0: 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It's about the music.

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3: Mainly sunny skies today, the high 23, the Humidex making it feel like 26. For tonight, clear, the low 13. Tomorrow, a mix of sun and clouds with a slight chance of showers and the risk of a thunderstorm. The high 22, the Humidex making it feel like 26. And on Thursday, showers, the high 23.
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Summer is on the way. The temperatures are climbing, and Icon Radio is ready to crank it up. Back in 1985, this supergroup called The Power Station came together featuring John Taylor and Andy Taylor from Duran Duran, drummer Tony Thompson from Chic, and the incredible Robert Palmer. And the whole idea behind this song actually started when John Taylor wanted to build something around Tony Thompson's massive drum sound. You can hear it right from the opening beat. It just explodes out of the speakers. They took the idea down to the Bahamas to play it for Robert Palmer, and the demo already had the phrase, "Some like it hot," right? Palmer listened, smiled, and fired back with the line, "And sweat when the heat is on." And the guys looked at each other and knew immediately that they had something special. The song became a huge hit, climbing all the way to number 6 on the Billboard Hot 100. And honestly, it still sounds just as powerful today as it did back then. It's got that swagger, that energy, and that summertime heat that makes you want to roll the windows down and turn the radio up all the way. And with summer right around the corner across Canada, this one feels absolutely perfect. Here's Some Like It Hot, The Power Station, with Brother Jake Edwards, where it's all about the music, right here on Icon Radio.

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In the world of rock and roll, sometimes the whole story can't be told with just one song. It's called the Segway Hit, a rare moment where two distinct tracks fuse together, creating a fun pairing. The Guess Who's seamless blend of No Sugar Tonight and New Mother Nature is a prime example. For the Kings from Oakville, Ontario, the double shot format was a wild ride from the bar circuit to American Bandstand. The fact that the Segway Hit never had its own video was remedied by the band themselves decades later. The song was used as background in part of a documentary using 20 years of behind-the-scenes footage, studio and live performance action, and some home movie gems. It's a great piece of rock history, told with a lot of humor, detailing exactly how they went from being a hard-working club band to their biggest hit, The Beat Goes On, Switchin' to Glide. This is Icon Radio's 2-for-1 deal of the day with the Kings.

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3: Mainly sunny skies today, the high 23, the humidex making it feel like 26. For tonight, clear, the low 13. Tomorrow, a mix of sun and clouds with a slight chance of showers and the risk of a thunderstorm. The high 22, the humidex making it feel like 26. And on Thursday, showers, the high 23.
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1: Tom Johnson on how the band got named the Doobie Brothers.
2: It comes from a guy named Keith, who used to live in the same house we, or rather I did and John Hartman did. This is way back when. And we didn't have a name. We were just playing. And he came in the door and he says, "You ought to call yourselves the Doobie Brothers." And everybody said, "That's a stupid name. And why would we do that?"
3: And then and for no reason.
2: Well, we said, "We'll use it tonight." 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And we never stopped using it. So it just kept on going.
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0: weather.
1: Mainly sunny skies today, the high 23, the humidex making it feel like 26. For tonight, clear, the low 13. Tomorrow, a mix of sun and clouds with a slight chance of showers and the risk of a thunderstorm. The high 22, the humidex making it feel like 26. And on Thursday, showers, the high 23.

1985, Simple Minds didn't want just any music video for Alive and Kicking. With renowned director Zbigniew Rybczynski, they got a cinematic event shot in just 2 days. Over 30 crew members gathered amid the Catskill Mountains overlooking the Hudson Valley. The danger was terrifyingly real. The band performed on a sheer windy precipice. Bassist John Giblin enthusiastically rocked, with his foot only inches from a 2,000-foot drop, and the crew held their breath. Down at the water, the logistics were just as precarious. Since no motorboats were allowed on South Lake, the band and 1,000 pounds of equipment were rowed 200 feet out to a tiny island. The band and their gear were squeezed so tight the drummer could barely swing his sticks. Icon Radio reminds us that sometimes art requires sacrifice, and the boys from Glasgow surely deserved their massive global success with Alive and Kicking. This is Simple Minds.

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Before we get to the music, I want to share something from the heart. Radio has been a companion for most of my life. Through good days and difficult ones, it has always been there. A familiar voice, a favorite song, a connection between people who may never meet but somehow understand one another. And maybe that's why I think about you more than you realize. Maybe you're driving home after a long day. Maybe you're remembering someone you miss. Maybe you're celebrating something wonderful or simply making your way through an ordinary day. Whatever brought you here for these few moments, our paths have crossed, and that means something to me. The older I get, the more I believe life is measured by moments, the songs that become part of your memories, the voices that keep us company, the people who show up day after day without asking for any recognition. This next song came together quickly for Hall & Oates. You Make My Dreams was released in 81 and became a top 10 hit. It's upbeat, energetic, and one of those songs that can put a smile on your face almost instantly. When I hear that title, I think about gratitude. 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And the fact that you've chosen to spend even a little of it here means more than I can say. So wherever you are, I hope this song reminds you of someone you love, a dream you're still chasing, or simply a reason to smile. And from the bottom of my heart, thank you for being part of this journey. Here's Hall & Oates, You Make My Dreams Come True. Brother Jake Edwards, right here on Icon Radio.

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5: Mainly sunny skies today, the high 23, the humidex making it feel like 26. For tonight, clear, the low 13. Tomorrow, a mix of sun and clouds with a slight chance of showers and the risk of a thunderstorm. The high 22, the humidex making it feel like 26. And on Thursday, showers, the high 23.
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2: I've always been a firm believer that much of the appeal of Rumors went beyond the music itself. That's not to take anything away from the musical accomplishment, but you have to understand that we were five people. Stevie and I had been a couple for a long time. John and Christine McVie had been married. So you had these two couples. By the time we got up to Sausalito to start recording Rumors, Stevie and I were estranged, we're not living together, we'd, for all intents and purposes, broken up. John and Christine McVie were divorced. And also you had three writers. So Stevie was writing songs, basically dialogues to me. I was basically writing dialogues to her. And Christine McVie was writing dialogues to John. There was nothing to hide. Everyone knew that this was what was being written about. Everyone knew that these songs, the subject matter was what we were living. And I think that there was an investment in not just the music, but in the people who made the music.
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4: Mainly sunny skies today, the high 23, the humidex making it feel like 26. For tonight, clear, the low 13. Tomorrow, a mix of sun and clouds with a slight chance of showers and the risk of a thunderstorm. The high 22, the humidex making it feel like 26. And on Thursday, showers, the high 23.

All right, some theater of the mind. Famous bald guys. Name one. James Bond. Eggman from TV. Hard rock star Rob Halford and Judas Priest. Peter Frampton in recent days. The drummer from April Wine and that group Brutus had one. But there's a guy in recent times called Pitbull. Pitbull, yeah. He's turning the trend into a Guinness World Record book try when he'll attempt to set a record for the most people wearing bald caps at his Hyde Park headlining show in London on July the 10th. This is a big deal. Pitbull's signature bald and bearded look is catching on among his fans, male and female. Okay, to the point of him on stage looking at the crowd dressed in black suits, bald caps, and sunglasses, like him. His quote, "It's the ultimate trophy to be able to go on stage and see all the hard work that you can put into the music." Now, can you imagine showing up at a Billy Joel show that you shaved your head bald, or Phil Collins too? Oh, hold on, here's an idea. Coin toss, which one should we play? Heads Phil, tails Billy. It's Billy. Get out your shaver now on Icon Radio.

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1: Good afternoon. I'm Casey Kenny. Prescott Mayor Gauri Shankar says the development of the former Central Public School in the town is a win for everyone. Council approved a zoning bylaw amendment at their regular meeting this week for the site, which is located at 4090 Jessup Street. The school was closed and the property was declared surplus last year, with Nodella Properties Incorporated purchasing it. They now plan to transform the building into a health and wellness center. Nodella also plans to transform the rest of the former schoolyard area into seven new residential lots, with each required to go through a separate application process. Shankar tells Moose FM that he's excited for the future of the property.
2: Seven homes, whether they're homes or duplexes, is a significant number for our small little town, so that's a bonus.
1: Shankar adds that the entire process of redeveloping the property is expected to take around 2 years. Here's your opportunity if you've ever considered becoming a volunteer firefighter. The North Grenville Fire Service is recruiting new members who say they're ready to take on a rewarding challenge and make a difference when it matters most. All prospective candidates must attend their volunteer firefighter recruitment orientation night, which is a prerequisite to moving forward in the recruitment process. It's scheduled for Tuesday, June 30th, from 6:30 p.m. to 8:30 p.m. at the North Grenville Fire Station. More information can be found on the North Grenville Facebook page. Officials say volunteer firefighting requires a major commitment, but the opportunity to serve your community, develop valuable skills, and be a part of a strong team is incredibly rewarding. And organizers are promising fun, a parade, a flag raising, and fireworks this Canada Day in Prescott. It all gets started at 10 a.m. at the pre-parade fun zone in Centennial Park, with crafts and other activities. The parade then starts at 11 a.m. at Kelly's Beach before ending at Fort Wellington, where a flag raising will take place at 11:30. There will be festivities at the fort throughout the day with free admission. It all wraps up with fireworks at 10 p.m. You can learn more about everything going on for the holiday on the Town of Prescott's social media. Be the first to know. Sign up and get news alerts delivered directly to your inbox at myprescottnow.com.
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1: Mainly sunny skies today, the high 23, the humidex making it feel like 26. For tonight, clear, the low 13. Tomorrow, a mix of sun and clouds with a slight chance of showers and the risk of a thunderstorm. The high 22, the humidex making it feel like 26. And on Thursday, showers, the high 23.
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3: At the World Cup, defending champ Argentina opens their tournament against Algeria. Elsewhere, France plays Senegal and Iraq takes on Norway. On the diamond, the Toronto Blue Jays are in Boston to open a three-game set. And in the WNBA, Toronto is in Indiana this evening.
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1: Deborah Harry of Blondie on dealing with sudden fame and success.
2: It was sort of like we were not really prepared for that. I mean, it was quite a step up from where we had been. And I think that the record company was terrific. Chrysalis was well prepared for it. But on our management side, I mean, I think that our manager was competent and capable, but he had just never really, he wasn't really set up for that. So it sort of took us all by surprise, and we were really, you know, thrust about by it. We were really forced out in a lot of ways that we weren't prepared for. None of it was familiar, so it was sort of a rush. I guess the pace of it all was what was the hardest part of it, you know, just being sort of dragged around, you know, and being half dead all the time. But other than that, I mean, what could be bad about having, I mean, it's a thrilling point and you know, just go with it.
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2: Mainly sunny skies today, the high 23, the humidex making it feel like 26. For tonight, clear, the low 13. Tomorrow, a mix of sun and clouds with a slight chance of showers and the risk of a thunderstorm. The high 22, the humidex making it feel like 26. And on Thursday, showers, the high 23.
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1: The Animal's Eric Burden on his relationship with Jimi Hendrix.
2: I was there the first day he arrived in England, and I was there when he was found dead in his girlfriend's flat. That was when I realized that the guy that I saw in Jimi, the blues guy, wasn't really there. He was a showman above being a blues guy, and he knew that being a show guy would make him more money and he'd have more girls on his arm than if he was stayed singing the blues that we really loved him for. He came to jam with me at Ronnie Scott's club, and by then he was doing heroin. I could smell the aura of smack, you know, coming off of him. And I told him, no, go away, you know, I don't want you to make a fool of yourself, you know. Because the audience at Ronnie Scott's Club are real hardcore music people, and I want you to shine like you can shine here. And he came down, I think, two nights later, and he was, like, clean. And he had his favorite guitar with him, and we jammed together. And then he left without even saying. He just waved and he was gone. And I got a telephone call later on that night, and was his girlfriend saying, I can't wake him up. And I said, call an ambulance. You know, and she still didn't do it, so it was too late.

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4: Icon Weather. Mainly sunny skies today, the high 23, the humidex making it feel like 26. For tonight, clear, the low 13. Tomorrow, a mix of sun and clouds with a slight chance of showers and the risk of a thunderstorm. The high 22, the humidex making it feel like 26. And on Thursday, showers, the high 23.
0: 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These songs are a part of you, and they're all here with some of the most iconic storytellers ever heard. Bro Jake, Jerry O'Day, Gentleman Jim Jackson, and more. 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

0: History looks back 40 years ago here in 2026. In 1986, Michael Jackson didn't have a hit song. He was between albums recording. A new biopic dropped at the 2026 Grammys for Michael, the movie.
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0: MJ's journey from his early days with the Jackson 5 to his ascent as a global superstar are all featured in this new film.
2: Different the moment you were born.
0: Stepping into the lead role is Jafar Jackson, Michael's nephew for the flick, in his first performance. The family had a few other stars too, like Janet Jackson, who along with the top producers in the world at the time, had this monster top 40 smash in 1986. Here's When I Think of You on Icon Radio.

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1: Good afternoon, I'm Casey Kenny. Prescott Mayor Gauri Shankar says the development of the former Central Public School in the town is a win for everyone. Council approved a zoning bylaw amendment at their regular meeting this week for the site, which is located at 4090 Jessup Street. The school was closed and the property was declared surplus last year, with Nodella Properties Incorporated purchasing it. They now plan to transform the building into a health and wellness center. Nodella also plans to transform the rest of the former schoolyard area into seven new residential lots, with each required to go through a separate application process. Shankar tells Moose FM that he's excited for the future of the property.
2: Seven homes, whether they're homes or duplexes, is a significant number for our small little town, so that's a bonus.
1: Shankar adds that the entire process of redeveloping the property is expected to take around 2 years. Here's your opportunity if you've ever considered becoming a volunteer firefighter. The North Grenville Fire Service is recruiting new members who say they're ready to take on a rewarding challenge and make a difference when it matters most. All prospective candidates must attend their volunteer firefighter recruitment orientation night, which is a prerequisite to moving forward in the recruitment process. It's scheduled for Tuesday, June 30th, from 6:30 p.m. to 8:30 p.m. at the North Grenville Fire Station. More information can be found on the North Grenville Facebook page. Officials say volunteer firefighting requires a major commitment, but the opportunity to serve your community, develop valuable skills, and be a part of a strong team is incredibly rewarding. And organizers are promising fun, a parade, a flag raising, and fireworks this Canada Day in Prescott. It all gets started at 10 a.m. at the pre-parade fun zone in Centennial Park, with crafts and other activities. The parade then starts at 11 a.m. at Kelly's Beach before ending at Fort Wellington, where a flag raising will take place at 11:30. There will be festivities at the fort throughout the day with free admission. It all wraps up with fireworks at 10 p.m. You can learn more about everything going on for the holiday on the Town of Prescott's social media. Be the first to know. Sign up and get news alerts delivered directly to your inbox at myprescottnow.com.
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1: Mainly sunny skies today, the high 23, the humidex making it feel like 26. For tonight, clear, the low 13. Tomorrow, a mix of sun and clouds with a slight chance of showers and the risk of a thunderstorm. The high 22, the humidex making it feel like 26. And on Thursday, showers, the high 23.
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7: At the World Cup, defending champ Argentina opens their tournament against Algeria. Elsewhere, France plays Senegal and Iraq takes on Norway. On the diamond, the Toronto Blue Jays are in Boston to open a three-game set. And in the WNBA, Toronto is in Indiana this evening.
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I want to tell you something right now. Long before I ever cracked a microphone, I had a bow and arrow in my hands. As a kid, I was completely hooked on Robin Hood. Didn't matter the version, didn't matter the movie, TV, you name it. I was out there in the yard, aiming at my grandfather's barn, convinced I was robbing the rich and giving to the poor. Probably missed more shots than I hit, but in my mind, I was dead on. Fast forward a few years and along comes Robin Hood, Prince of Thieves, starring Kevin Costner. And with it, a song that didn't just support the movie, but it kind of blew right past it. Bryan Adams recorded Everything I Do It For You for the film, and also included it on his album Waking Up the Neighbors. And what happened next was nothing short of historic. Number one in nearly 20 countries. Over 15 million copies sold. One of the biggest singles of all time. I guess the movie was a hit, but the song became legend. It's powerful, it's emotional, and it captures that timeless idea. Loyalty, love, and doing whatever it takes for someone else. Kind of like Robin Hood himself. So from Backyard Adventures to one of the biggest ballads ever recorded, here's Everything I Do It For You, with Bryan Adams and Brother Jake Edwards on Icon Radio.

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3: Mainly sunny skies today, the high 23, the humidex making it feel like 26. For tonight, clear, the low 13. Tomorrow, a mix of sun and clouds with a slight chance of showers and the risk of a thunderstorm. The high 22, the humidex making it feel like 26. And on Thursday, showers, the high 23.
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1: Bob Seger on what he likes to write about.
2: I really like to write other people's stories. I remember in 78 when I wrote the famous final scene, everybody called me up and said, are you breaking up? You know? And I said, no. Yeah. I was writing about a friend of mine who was breaking up. You know, he was a good friend. And I said, well, there's subject matter, and, you know, kind of describing his thing. And I think it's fun to, I guess it's sort of like acting in a way, to kind of crawl into the shoes of someone else and try to imagine it, you know. Maybe, I hope it sounds, it rings true, you know.

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4: Mainly sunny skies today, the high 23, the humidex making it feel like 26. For tonight, clear, the low 13. Tomorrow, a mix of sun and clouds with a slight chance of showers and the risk of a thunderstorm. The high 22, the humidex making it feel like 26. And on Thursday, showers, the high 23.
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woman who claimed she was the offspring that resulted when Freddie Mercury had an affair with the wife of a friend in 1976 has died. She was just 48 years old. Known only as BB, she released a book called Love Freddie with the help of rock biographer Leslie Ann Jones. And in it, BB spoke of how she grew up in Europe, how Freddie used to visit her frequently as a child. Later, she became a medical professional and also a mother, making Freddie a grandfather 35 years after his death. BB leaves behind two young sons, 7 and 9, and a husband. She also claimed to have several diaries which her father gave to her, and there are some reports that excerpts from those diaries may be published later this year. Rock biographer Leslie Ann Jones said, "In my experience of fanaticists, and I've met a few, they seek instant gratification, publicity, and reward. BB never asked for money. She didn't want recognition. Both Freddie and her stepfather left her extremely wealthy." This is Queen on Icon.

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1: Good afternoon, I'm Casey Kenny. Prescott Mayor Gauri Shankar says the development of the former Central Public School in the town is a win for everyone. Council approved a zoning bylaw amendment at their regular meeting this week for the site, which is located at 4090 Jessup Street. The school was closed and the property was declared surplus last year, with Nodella Properties Incorporated purchasing it. They now plan to transform the building into a health and wellness center. Nodella also plans to transform the rest of the former schoolyard area into seven new residential lots, with each required to go through a separate application process. Shankar tells Moose FM that he's excited for the future of the property.
2: Seven homes, whether they're homes or duplexes, is a significant number for our small little town, so that's a bonus.
1: Shankar adds that the entire process of redeveloping the property is expected to take around 2 years. Here's your opportunity if you've ever considered becoming a volunteer firefighter. The North Grenville Fire Service is recruiting new members who say they're ready to take on a rewarding challenge and make a difference when it matters most. All prospective candidates must attend their volunteer firefighter recruitment orientation night, which is a prerequisite to moving forward in the recruitment process. It's scheduled for Tuesday, June 30th, from 6:30 p.m. to 8:30 p.m. at the North Grenville Fire Station. More information can be found on the North Grenville Facebook page. Officials say volunteer firefighting requires a major commitment, but the opportunity to serve your community, develop valuable skills, and be a part of a strong team is incredibly rewarding. And organizers are promising fun, a parade, a flag raising, and fireworks this Canada Day in Prescott. It all gets started at 10 a.m. at the pre-parade fun zone in Centennial Park, with crafts and other activities. The parade then starts at 11 a.m. at Kelly's Beach before ending at Fort Wellington, where a flag raising will take place at 11:30. There will be festivities at the fort throughout the day with free admission. It all wraps up with fireworks at 10 p.m. You can learn more about everything going on for the holiday on the Town of Prescott's social media. Be the first to know. Sign up and get news alerts delivered directly to your inbox at myprescottnow.com.
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1: Mainly sunny skies today, the high 23, the humidex making it feel like 26. For tonight, clear, the low 13. Tomorrow, a mix of sun and clouds with a slight chance of showers and the risk of a thunderstorm. The high 22, the humidex making it feel like 26. And on Thursday, showers, the high 23.
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3: At the World Cup, defending champ Argentina opens their tournament against Algeria. Elsewhere, France plays Senegal and Iraq takes on Norway. On the diamond, the Toronto Blue Jays are in Boston to open a three-game set. And in the WNBA, Toronto is in Indiana this evening.
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Although the Rock and Roll Hall of Fame had been established years earlier by Atlantic Records founder Ahmet Ertegun, its first induction ceremony didn't happen until 1986. Every year, rock and roll heroes would gather in New York's Waldorf Astoria Hotel and celebrate the spirit of the genre. Some of the first-year inductees were performers Buddy Holly, Fats Domino, and Sam Cooke, as well as behind-the-scenes contributors like DJ Alan Freed, who coined the term rock and roll. A couple of Canadians played major roles that night, like Paul Schaefer, music director and producer for the event, and he still takes on that role every year. Neil Young joined Billy Joel and Chuck Berry in a chaotic jam session, launching a super jam tradition that to this day still closes every ceremony. Icon Radio has the perfect Neil Young song to reflect the mission of the Rock and Roll Hall of Fame, because rock and roll can never die. Hey, hey, my, my.

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2: Well, my sister let me come on the road with her when I was in school. And it was like in summer vacations. And I mean, I saw what she did on stage. And her love of people. I mean, as you know, Loretta's, you know, she is. But she did get the talking part. You know, I'm the more shy one. Yeah. I figured, you know, after they got to the last one, was the eighth. You know, I look back on those days, and I was in the back of her bus, and she's writing music, and we're singing, and she'd say, no, sing it this way, and I'd try it that way. She said, no, let's try another way. She was helping me, actually, you know, learn my voice. You know, I can look back at that, and that's incredible.

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This song doesn't just sound like Dr. John. It is Dr. John. Right place, wrong time. A funky confession set to a New Orleans shuffle. Dr. John never set out to be a star. He was a studio cat, a Wrecking Crew player. You've heard about the Wrecking Crew, one of the best backup bands ever, working behind the scenes with people like Phil Spector. Yeah, that guy, the Wall of Sound, helping make other folks famous. He was always close to the action, always just off to the side, right place, wrong time, right? Then a conga player tells him, hey man, if Sonny and Cher can sing, and Bob Dylan can sing, you can sing. That changed everything. The guy who never thought he was a front man became one of the most unmistakable voices in music. Piano rolling, grit in his throat, New Orleans in his bones. This isn't just a hit, it's a life story with a backbeat. Dr. John, right place, wrong time, with Brother Jake, right place, right time, on Icon Radio.

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7: Mainly sunny skies today, the high 23, the humidex making it feel like 26. For tonight, clear, the low 13. Tomorrow, a mix of sun and clouds with a slight chance of showers and the risk of a thunderstorm. The high 22, the humidex making it feel like 26. And on Thursday, showers, the high 23.
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